0: Phoenix. 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
1: Crazy,
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0: 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Turn up my symphony, man. 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

0: Słuchacie radia X-Vibe.
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A seasoned veteran in his own time, on the battlefield he gained respectful fame with many medals of bravery and stripes to his name. 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

0: is such a crazy feeling, though. 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Right?
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I'm not out to go out there and cheat on night.